0: this is John Witherspoon. Every time I come in the kitchen, you in the kitchen, in the refrigerator, eating up all the food. All the chillings, all the collard greens, all the pig feet, all the hog maws. I like chillings. I want some of those pig feet. Now I'm hanging out with my man DJ Red right here. Here.
1: Gangsta Boogie. 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

0: The soundtrack to the city, the number one DEI show on your radio, the Rhythm and Blends Mix Show. Of course, y'all know what time it is. Time for our very own hip-hop historian, the big homie Braille. He is in the building, and he's about to let us all know what went down this week in hip-hop history.
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4: What is going on, world? Brill N'Jai back with This Week in Hip Hop Update. Now, shout out to the whole crew. Of course, my man, the Commissioner Red Dredd, La Madrina, the Queen, NYLAJ. Salute to you as always. And of course, you, the regulars, rocking with us each and every weekend. Let's get to the birthdays. Big birthday shout out to the one and only world's greatest entertainer, Harlem World's own Doug E. Fresh, who's celebrating birthday this week, as well as the one and only West Coast MC, XZ, Mr. Exhibit. Let's get to the music. Nice and Smooth released her sophomore album, Ain't a Damn Thing Changed, this week in 1991. Cameron released his sophomore album, Sports, Drugs, Entertainment, or SDE, this week in 2000. Lupe Fiasco released his debut album, Food and Liquor, this week in 2006 with the hit singles Kick Push and Daydreamin'. The one and only Big Daddy Kane released his sophomore album, It's a Big Daddy Thing, this week in 1989. Craig Mack released his debut album, Project Funk the World, this week in 1994. Rest in peace to Craig Mack. Molly Marr released his album, In Control, Volume 1, this week in 1988. De La Soul released their third album, Balloon Mindset, this week in 1993. Rest in peace to Dave of De La Soul and his cousin Fudge. Trick Daddy released his sophomore album, www.thug.com, with the hit single Nan, featuring Trina, this week in 1998. Redman released his debut album, What? The Album, this week in 1992. Showbiz and AG released their debut album, Runaway Slave, this week also in 1992. Diamond D released his debut album, Stunts, Blunts, and Hip Hop, this week in 1992. And last but not least, Outkast released their fifth album, Speaker Box, Love Below, with the hit singles Hey Ya and I Love the Way You Move, this week in 2003. This album went on to be a diamond album for Outkast, as well as winning a Grammy. So big shout out to Outkast, Big Boy, and Andre 2000. I'm Brill N'Jai, giving you the update on This Week in Hip Hop. 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That's B-R-I-L-N-D-I-A-Y-E. 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Peace.

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locked in to the soundtrack of the streets. Nothing but classics. Nothing but throwbacks. It's the Do You Remember When Show. Do you remember when?

0: Do you remember when show throwback party on the radio? Big shout, of course, to my brother DJ Magic at I Am DJ Magic doing his thing as usual with that straight moving throwback mix. Make sure you follow him too, man, on that social media, on that social media app, man. So your girl Zion has got beef with people, and you know she's trying to air it out here publicly, but it's all right. We like all that kind of stuff. But no.
1: No, I'm just talking real talk.
0: Real talk.
1: You know, I'm just talking. And then what kills me is when people are like, oh, you know, so and so, you know, I like the way he was talking to me. I like the energy. Well, hey, what did you give out? What did you say? What, you know, you see what I'm saying?
0: Yeah. People, you know, people are very, you know, they're gonna definitely tell you how they feel about other people, but they're definitely not gonna tell you their side of the story, right? As far
1: correct.
0: As they give out.
1: Correct.
0: And, but it's important, man. All my people out there, it's important. You know, for the special people that are in your life. And, you know, this is relationship. This is family. This is just any sort of close that you, people that you, who you hold value, man, that you, you know, return that energy, man. They text back. You can't talk. Hey, hit me back later. Or
1: just be intentional.
0: Be intentional. And of course, you know, things happen, you know, but you can't apologize. Hey, you know, I was busy or such and such. You know, because my sister always stands me up all the time. You know what I mean? But she says she apologizes.
1: Who?
0: You.
1: No, wait, we was just outside like a couple weekends ago, remember?
0: After a million times, and you were probably out the night before. Oh, man. Stick around, man. We got more, man. Coming up, the Island Mix, my boy DJ Super B. On the Orange Show, ask you that question.
1: Do you remember when?
2: 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Nothing but classics. Nothing but throwbacks. 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
1: Yo, it's your boy Chubrock for the Caribbean Style. Big shout out to the boy DJ Super B. Brooklyn in the building.

0: Yes, indeed, man. And do you remember when show throwback party on the radio right here? OG 989. Of course, my brother DJ Super B on the controls. Island mix style. And I'm here with my sister on location.
1: Yes, sir. Outside.
0: Girlcom vibes. Washington, D.C. for the weekie.
1: I think
0: that's dope. That's incredible. Big shout out to all those queens out there. Big shout out to the Divine Nine as well, man. Always representing.
1: What's up?
0: Big shout, of course, to, I know, Zionist repping her Zetas.
1: Big shout out to that blue and white.
0: Blue and white all day, every day. Big shout out to them. Big shout out to them Akas out there. Delta Sigma Theta.
1: Yes.
0: Big shout, man. Big
1: my
0: shout
1: go-tos.
0: Out to the big shout out to my poodle, my baby poodle. You know, she's a poodle, man. I got to represent her too, man.
1: Absolutely.
0: So big shout out to all the ladies out there, man, that's doing their thing, man. But, you know, it's important, Zionist. You know, we were talking just about, you know, matching energies and reciprocating. You know, I'm big on that, man. I definitely have to. I try my best to put out there good energy, positive energy. And, you know, it's correct. Up to the, you know, the people that receive it. If, you know,
1: so
0: if they're going to continue
1: to do that.
0: Yeah.
1: Is it the same with men? Is it the same with men as with women? You know, women could be very catty, very petty.
0: Yeah.
1: But is it the same thing with men? If, you know, you touch your bro and he don't hit you back, like, oh, well, I'll speak to him whenever I speak to him. Or is it like, all right, that's what you want?
0: Nah, you know, I think it's with everybody. I mean, men do it as well, too, you know. But, you know, it's in a different kind of way, right? You know, you probably make fun of it. There's some, you know. But men have feelings, too, Zionist. We hurt as well, man. If you're not prickers, do we not bleed? You know what I'm saying? But no. But

This is the Island Mix.

0: Yes, indeed, man. The Island Mix, man. Big shout out to my boy DJ Super B. Always bringing the vibes, man. Right here, OG989. Big shout out to all my people out there as well, too. OG989. All people out there in Atlanta. All of my Island Massive. So me and Zionist, we're on the couch right here, you know, talking about our our pain with reciprocation of energy, you know.
1: Yeah.
0: You know, and it's...
1: I'm going to preserve my energy. Yes, yeah. Big time. Yeah. That's the era that I'm in right now.
0: Mm-hmm. Yeah. So what's the era? You're in your peace era, Zionist? What's going on?
1: I want peace. If you don't have peace, you got to move to the left. So... And I'm still petty. So if you ain't hitting me, if I take the time out to text you and see how you're doing and you don't respond back, that's fine. Don't respond. It's okay. But guess what's going to happen? When you decide to respond, it may be a week later or so. I'm going to take the same amount of time to respond and see how you like it.
0: Man, Zion is the petty one, man.
1: Yeah. Oh, yeah. Absolutely. I can admit to
0: No.
1: Absolutely.
0: But people feel, I mean, after a certain while, man, you just got to realize, but you know, and when we come back, you got to realize, too, Zionist, that sometimes people outgrow people. And we're going to talk about more when
1: we come back. Clock 13. Let's talk about it.
0: Stick around, man.
1: I'm in that era, too.
0: Oh, my God. We got more, man. I'm the only show that asked you that question.
1: Do you remember when?
2: 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Nothing but classics. Nothing but throwbacks. It's the Do You Remember When show.
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7: Yo, hey, this is Jean-Pierre. Do you remember? They keep telling me to remember the Zionist, the Super B, and the guy from the PGA, the Magic. Hey, we got the head, the Gemini. I thought it was a Scorpio. Do you remember when Jean-Pierre in the building?

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The most healthy behavior is to stay in the clear. 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

rhymes are great. 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Through the stomping ground now. 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Five new flavors on the beat, they'll be up the heat. I really think you should be cheap while we blow up the streets. Instead,

0: Yes, indeed, man. If you remember when show Throwback Party on the radio right here, OG 989. Your boy hanging out, of course, my sister Zion is on location.
1: Yes, sir. Having big a ball.
0: Yeah, big shout out to the whole girl comp crew, man, out there turning up. They say they working, but I know y'all turning up on them.
1: No, we working. We really working. We really bringing awareness to black women-owned businesses. We really are.
0: That's in the daytime. Yeah.
1: And at nighttime, we're enjoying Caucus Week. I tell you, if you have not come, if you have not been to D.C., make it a point of duty to come. It really is an experience.
0: You got to go there. Chocolate City, man. Big shout, man. But yeah, me and my sister was talking here, about outgrowing people, man. There's sometimes, you know, when you have to realize that, people outgrow people. People elevate to a different level. Not everybody can go. You know, some people just, you just outgrow them. Yeah. And that goes for family, that goes for friends, that goes for...
1: Absolutely.
0: Yeah.
1: You know, growing up, your mother will always tell you, learn people, learn how to accept who people are and treat them as such and be in that space with them. And that's what I'm at. If you are acting a certain way, I'm gonna distance you, yes, but I'm gonna treat you as such. You know what I mean? If you're not a close friend to me and I'm putting out too much, okay, that's fine. I'm gonna back up a little bit respectfully and just treat you as such.
0: Man.
1: Yeah.
0: I guess that's the truth, man. 20 people protecting their peace in 2026.
1: Absolutely. Life is too short. People are losing their life too fast.
0: No. That's
1: real talk. And you have to be able to preserve your peace, like for real. Yeah.
0: Yeah, no. It's very true, man. Out here, like I said, life is incredibly short. But you have to come to a realization, man. Some people move away, people change. Things business wise, careers change. Sometimes you just gotta realize
1: correct. And you know what? Life experiences is different for everybody, and I feel like everybody handles situations differently. So sometimes, whatever path you take in your life journey, my path is different right now, and we just can't mesh. That's it. It's okay.
0: That's a fact. That's a fact. Yeah, man. So we're talking life goals. We're here having our little TED Talk, man. Oprah Winfrey style.
1: Yeah.
0: Stick around. We got more. We're going to wrap this thing up when we come back.

proof for the mutts. 5 carats on my hands with the cuts. 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I'm with more sippers, watched by gold figures.

0: Party on the radio right here, OG989. Of course, man, big shout out to my incredible DJs that's been holding me down for the entire hour, man. My boy DJ Magic. Make sure you follow
1: Wicked Mixes.
0: Always. I am DJ Magic. That's Straight Moving Throwback Mix. And my brother from another mother, DJ Super B. That's at Super Beagle. Make sure you follow him on those social media platforms. And of course, man, Zionist in the building.
1: Yes, sir. You can follow me on any social media platform at Zionest, Zioness.
0: Definitely, man. And Zionest, give the big shout to the Girl Con crew out there, man.
1: Actually, my girls, thank you so much. We had a great time today. Now it's time to unwind. And we're probably going to go meet up at the bar and have some girl talk.
0: Yeah, man. Big shout to all the queens out there. I know y'all not working out there. Y'all hanging out, man.
1: No, yeah. Work and play.
0: Yeah, work and play.
1: We done made out.
0: Yeah, yep. Big shout of course to the Girl Calm crew out there, and of course my sister Zionist for being the incredible host that she is. So I am Ed the Gemini, man. Make sure you follow me on all social media platforms. Do you remember when 10-year anniversary, big announcement coming up?
1: Listen,
0: you don't want to miss that. All right, we're getting close. All right, so listen, Zionist, travel safe. Get back to the ATL safe. And with God's blessing, man, we'll be back tomorrow. Because over here, we all don't want to answer that question.
1: Do you remember when?
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The Mike Sparkle Reggae Show. I gotta say, give thanks and praise to the Most High continuously and all, you know, all they've done for me. I really appreciate the Lord's work, you know what I mean? So let me just say thank you to each and everyone who came out to the Oliver Sammy Show. We thank you, we appreciate you. Oliver Samuels, I tell you, what a show, people. Where there's a will, there's a criminal. But people, we thank you for the support. 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And remember, keep it locked right here in your favorite station, 98.9 FM. OG, and listen for the next event, all right? So we thank you, and be safe, and get there safe. Until meet again, right? Thank you. In the meantime, please tell a friend to tell a friend. The Mike Sparkle Reggae Show is on and popping right here on this beautiful Sunday night, 10 to 12 each and every Sunday. Yes, sir. To the old cast of the play, we thank you. Patrick behind the scene, all the workers, you know what I mean, all the staff. We thank you. We appreciate you.

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OG 98.9 FM, come on. Concentrate. And I want to spread love, huh? Love is lovely, come on, huh?

meaningful lyrics, huh? Spread love all over the world. You know, when somebody can sit down and write a song about spreading love over the world, you know they're thinking deep, right? And the art is pure and clean. When they can sit down and write a song to spread love all over the world. So big up to Etana, the strong one every time, all right? Yeah. This one right here is Lady Fiona. From this moment, the reggae version, all right? It's the Mike and Sparkle Reggae Show. Tell a friend, huh?

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October 10th. 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

reggae music, people. Lady Lakeisha. Think all. How can I live without you, eh? What a question, huh? Now, do you guys think younger generation in love with reggae music? Are they just into dancehall? What do you think? Well, because I think you got some younger generation who really like reggae music. You know what I mean? You know, so big up to all the young generation who like reggae music. Reggae music is very spiritual music, you know what I mean? Lady Pamar right here, I think called Truly. Rockers, come on, rock with me. Nice and easy. Happy Sunday evening, huh?

Messiah. What a tune, huh? Pamal for you. Gotta interview Pamal one of these days, man. Yeah, man.

0: December 19th, the annual Christmas party. 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We appreciate you guys. In the meantime, between them, keep it locked right here. We'll be back with you in a few.
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that instead of Gone in Silly, huh? 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What Gone in Silly song is your song? 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Huh? What is your favorite Gone in Silly song? Yes, I. Yeah, I'm on. 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

0: It's time for before go away, right?
1: Someone's in love.
0: Yeah, man, they lost someone.
1: Maybe it's true.
0: You get better with time, you know what I mean?
1: Oh, time.
0: Think about it, time. Very powerful song. Big up to Ben Jemias for writing the song, you know what I mean? Time. You're feeling pain, time will go away. You lost someone, it get better with time. In the meantime, very soon I'm on for you. I tell you, people.
1: Oh my, oh yeah.
0: The mic is Sparkle, reggae show. Come on.

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1: I tell you, Double Chubb is wrapped up in my bed, you know what I mean? Trust me. Barry Sullivan to the world, you know? The man of lyrics. Yeah, man. In the meantime, between time, people, remember, December 19th, the Mike is Father Christmas party. Tell your friends about it. Get ready. 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Online, same thing. Mike is Sparkle online.

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I thank you for your listeners, to each and every one. 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Once again, thank you so much for your listeners. God bless. Good night. I'm out, all right?

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2: Damn, little mama. You know you thick as hell, know what I'm saying? 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I ain't even worried about them really, though. I'm just looking at you.

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2: Oh my God, Becky, look at her butt. 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
0: Baby, I want to get whipped up and take your picture. 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
1: Attention, all ladies. The Candyman is on the prowl. And for those that want to get busy, you got to speak up now.
2: This rock, this time, is one of a kind. Blowing your mind like only the Candyman can. Like a heavyweight champion. 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This is what you've been missing.

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2: 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This album is dedicated to all the teachers that told me I'll never amount to nothing. To all the people that lived above the buildings that I was hustling from that called the police on me when I was just trying to make some money to feed my daughter.
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0: And if you don't know, now you know, you know.

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1: Yeah. Give it to me now. Give it to me now. Give it to me now. Give it to me now.
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2: You ready, Mace?
3: 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Uh-huh. 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
2: 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What you

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0: A bitch can't do it like me.
1: No.
0: A bitch can't do it like me.
1: No.
0: A bitch can't do it like me.
1: No.
0: A bitch can't do it like me.
1: No.
0: A bitch can't do it like me.
1: No.
0: A bitch can't do it like me.
1: No.
0: A bitch can't.

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0: No.
1: A bitch can't do it like me.
0: No.
1: A bitch can't do it like me.
0: No.
1: A bitch can't do it like me.
0: No.
1: A bitch can't do it like me.
0: No.
1: A bitch can't do it like me.
0: No.
1: A bitch

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0: 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Black Street Productions. 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Ride. 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

mommy, listen, I feel your love for me, baby, and how it moved through you. I've been longing for the moment to talk the truth to you. 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

616. I got a missed call from your. She been plotting on me for a cool minute. She wanna might get a fool with it. I like her in the shower when it's winter fresh. There's some Twitter, y'all met her on the internet. On my late night thirsty, cause it was late night and I was thirsty. Girl, I been to that county, girl, I ain't telling.

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0: shame, ladies, do your thing. 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
1: You know, Missy still super duper, but Prince couldn't get me change my name, Papa. 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

0: 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We always dig in the crates. Weekend Warriors, baby, every Saturday. 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

0: Yeah. This album is dedicated to all the teachers that told me I'll never amount to nothing. To all the people that lived above the buildings that I was hustling from that called the police on me when I was just trying to make some money to feed my daughter.
1: Yeah, yeah.
0: And to all my peoples in the struggle, you know what I'm saying? It's all good, baby, baby.
1: Shake it, shake it.
0: It was all a

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1: Why?
0: Cause doggies on the gang. 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

0: fake this, but back to the lecture at hand. 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From a young G's perspective, and before me, they got a trick, I have to find a contraceptive. 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
1: Yeah.
0: And that's relevant, real deal, holy fear.

cream. It's the capital S-O-S oppression, double O-P, D-O-double-G-Y-D-O-double-G, you see? 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

0: But there ain't no doubt, yeah. Play on, play it, play on, play it, play on, play on, play on, play on, cause I like it. Right, no diggity, no doubt, yeah. Blackstreet Productions, we out, right. We out, we out.
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baby. Oh, yeah. This is what it is. Feels so good to be here. Feels so good to be here. Back 6 to 8, it feels great, don't it? It feels great. Ladies and gentlemen, boys and girls of all ages, welcome to the Block Party, the one and only time that you've been waiting for the entire week. 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

at me right now, at DTA Experience. I'm on that gram. I'm live right now, at DTA Experience. Slide in my DMs. Let me know if there's something you want to hear. Stuck in that traffic, that ATL traffic is crazy. Don't worry about it. I got you. I know how that Sunday traffic is. We're going to party in the traffic. Let's do it.

0: From the back, I get deeper and deeper. Help you reach the climax that your man can't make. 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
1: I'm just saying, this is what it is, man. This is what Sundays is looking like right now. New number on the dial, 989. Same old swag, baby. OG.

0: Ladies and gentlemen, if this is your first time tuning in to the Block Party, welcome, welcome, welcome. Each and every Sunday night, 6 o'clock in the spot, your boy DTA. That's me, I take it over, all right? And as you see, you feel the vibes, you know what it is. It is a party on the radio, all right? Listen, we're going to take a short pause for the call. Stick around for the get down. I got to pay a couple bills, but when I come back, oh, it's going to be crazy. It's a four-quarter situation. That was just the first quarter energy, all right? Keep it locked to ATL's number one for classics, OG989.
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on that IG at DTA Experience. When I was you, all I get you know what it is, DTA Experience. Slide in my DMs. Let me know if there's something you want to hear. When I was you, I'm getting them on. Each and every Sunday night, 6 o'clock in the spot. 6 to 8, it feels great, don't it? It feels great. The block party.

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1: Second quarter action. 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Like I said, you stuck in that traffic. No worries. I got you.

right now. That R&B tour, Chris Brown, Usher Raymond. Going strong. Like I said, you want to hear something? I'm getting them on, baby. It's Sunday. It's the block party. All styles, all flavors. I play a little something for everybody. Oh, I get the A and Vile, baby. We involved.

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I will post you, rock star. I will repost you.

0: know what it is, man. Sunday nights, the block party. Can I keep my fingers off you, baby? If this is your first time tuning into the block party, welcome, baby. 6 to 8, it feels great. Each and every Sunday night, tell your friends that,
1: cigars on ice.
0: Hey,
1: cigars on ice.
0: They on ice.
1: Feeling like an animal with these cameras all in my grill. Flashing lights, flashing lights.
0: Flashing lights.
1: You got me pity, pity, pity, baby. I want you, kinda.
0: A little something for everybody each and every Sunday. You know what it is.
1: Daddy, I want you, nana, drunk in love. I want you.
0: Tell them what happened, Queen. Tell them what happened.
1: We woke up in the kitchen saying, how the hell did this happen? Oh, baby.
0: I don't even know it.
1: Drunk in love. We'd be all night.
0: Yes.

0: Yes, ladies and gentlemen, that was the second quarter energy. Second quarter energy each and every Sunday night. It's the block party. We are live. Listen, I got to take a quick pause for the cause, pay a couple bills, keep the lights on around here. So stick around for the get down, man. It's a four-quarter situation. So when I come back, third quarter energy is going to be lit. You know what it is, man. ATL's number one for classics, OG989.
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Riding down 85 while I'm studying on my jigsaw.

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Third Quarter Energy, baby. 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In case you don't know what this is, each and every Sunday, 6 o'clock, it's the Block Party. Hosted by me, DTA. I'm in the building. Let's do it.

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I'm just saying we moving, baby. It's the block party. Each and every Sunday night, 6 o'clock in the spot, your boy. DTA, that's me, I'm here. New time, new spot. Same old flavor, baby. 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

0: Everybody that rocks with the Block Party on Sunday nights is family. 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Keep it locked.
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Oh, that's that Sunday night energy, baby. Sunday night energy. 6 to 8, it feels great. Tell a friend to tell two friends to tell more friends to tell your friends that the block party is live. Yep. Hosted by me, yours truly, DTA, also known as the DTA Experience. I give you that experience, baby. 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

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Shout out to the Weekend Warriors, man. 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

0: Ladies and gentlemen, when you hear that round of applause, you know it's my time to shine. My time to shine is up. Thank you guys for rocking me each and every Sunday night, 6 to 8. It feels great. It is known as the Block Party, and my name is DTA. And you can hit me up on my social media at any time during the course of the week at DTA Experience. Talk to me nice. I talk back, all right? Stick around for the get down. We got more coming up. You know what it is, man. ATL's number one for classics. They call this OG989.
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